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And every once in a while, I start texting, write a paragraph.

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I heard you moved to Austin, got an apartment and settled down. And every once in a while, I start texting, write a paragraph, but then I delete the message. Think about you like a pastime. I could cry you a river, get you baptized. Or I wasn't ready to act right. Used to always think I'd get you back right. They say that things fall apart. We were gonna move to Brooklyn.

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0: I knew it, I knew you. I knew you. I remember I loved you, came back when it mattered.